me. 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

0: 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There's so many good things I could say about you, girl. I could say that I really, really.
1: Du lytter til Shuffle på P8 med Magnus Løgentin.

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I have a seat on the same old bench to watch the children play. You know, tomorrow is their future. But for me, just another day. They all gather around me. They seem to know my name. 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I keep saying she'll be back, but today again.

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I might come back home, carry on my slow rolling on another day. I left her standing in the back door crying. Well, left her standing in the back door crying. She said, Daddy, you got a home as long as I've got mine. Well, the lady ain't a jockey, but she taught me how to ride. Lady is not a jockey, but she taught me how to ride. Said, come here, young man, listen. Get it once in the middle and then from side to side. You can always